0: Oh, yeah. Right, a mount of funky, Tim Gartland. Just before that, Allison Joy from Blonde Hair Blues. I'm so happy. And started that set with Savoy Brown from Jack the Toad. Coming down your way.
1: 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I'm Sweet Mama D, and the Blues Rainbow is brought to you thanks to the support of Annie and the Orphans. 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

you love at all. 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

0: Tony Holiday and Albert Castiglia, Drive It Home. Just before that was Papa Chubby and Albert Castiglia again, Love Her With a Feeling, and started that set with Little Ed and the Blues Imperials, Icicles in My Meatloaf from Rattlesnake.
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0: Yeah, Kenny Dwayne Johnson from the Donnie Miller album, Deluxe Blues. Michael Lee Perkins from Yup, the song is Last Call. Just before that, Nora Jean Brusco from Going Back to Mississippi, What I've Been Through, and started that set with Bobby Rush from Young Fashioned Ways, Young Ways.
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3: 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It's a free listing of upcoming live music events all over Maui, and there's always a lot going on. 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Here's just a few. Well, on Monday the 11th in Kula at Ocean Vodka from 5 until 7, check out Aaron Booth. Tuesday the 12th in Kihei at South Shore Tiki Lounge, 7:30 to 9:30, it's Christopher McGee. Wednesday the 13th in Kihei at Fabiani's from 5 until 7, Willie Wainwright. And on Thursday the 14th in Kapalua at the Ritz-Carlton Aloha Lounge from 6 until 9, Never Too Late. And you know there's more, lots more. Check it out. 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

0: John Primer.
1: Oh, yes, it will.
0: Yes, it will. Grown in Mississippi is the name of the album, and A Better Day is the name of the song. Just before that started the set and the hour with Ronnie Baker Brooks from Gold Digger. She's a gold digger.
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Robert Plant and Allison Krauss. Just before that, When the Levee Breaks from Buckwheat Zydeco from Louisiana Blues. And now, if we're lucky, here's On This Day in Blues History.

Hello and welcome to On This Day in Blues History for May 10th. I am your host, P.W. Fenton. On this day in 1965, the Rolling Stones began recording their Out of Our Heads album at the Chess Studios in Chicago.

0: Hey, don't forget to stop by at bluesland.net, where I have links to all the music you hear on this show. This is P.W. Fenton reminding you to come back tomorrow for another episode of On This Day in Blues History.
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0: Yeah, there goes that sweet gospel blues from Joe Louis Walker from Everybody Wants a Piece. Just before that, Albert King from the Roadhouse Blues, Answer to the Laundromat. Rico McFarlane prior to that, Tired of Being Alone is the album, and She's Gone is the name of the song. Sugar Mill Slim prior to that, Sugar Mill 2 Slim is the name of the album, Little by Little. Kenny Wayne Shepherd started that set with Everybody Gets the Blues.
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0: Fernando Jones from Who Do You Voodoo, Blood. Prior to that, Jonathan Boogie Long from Courage and Chaos, Hell or High Water. Started that set and the hour with B.B. King and Joe Louis Walker from Blues Summit. Everybody's had the blues.
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Thank you very much. We thank you. Beautiful day today, isn't it? Now, I've got some music, we call it blues. But it's supposed to be good for whatever ails you. Whatever ails you. It's like a good liniment. You take a taste of it and it's good for whatever ails you. So we should do something that might make you feel a little good. You know, most people think that blues is supposed to make you feel sad. Say it again, I didn't hear you. All right, good enough, good enough. Just want to make sure everybody knows that. But blues can be something to boogie on just like anything else. If you want to boogie, just go ahead and shake what you got, you know what I mean? All right then. But now some of it can kind of get down the alley like I'm fixing to do now. I'm going all the way down to the bottom. I'm going in the bottom now. But don't be afraid to say something if you feel like it. Just say whatever you feel. 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Thank you. Now are you ready? All right. You left me for another man, baby. This is kind of like. Tell me, what did he do for you?

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0: Garrett T. Williams. I love that song. Hypnotist from Bill's Cafe.
1: Aloha, and thanks for joining me this afternoon for the Blues Rainbow. 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

0: That was Woman's Blues. 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Melody Angel from the EP of the same title.
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0: Oh, that was fun. I hope you enjoyed it. We'll do it again next week. Enjoy the rest of your Mother's Day. Mother's Day dinner's coming up if you haven't had it already. Until then, keep your rainbow glowing from sky blue to indigo. You know I love you. Thank you so much for listening. I really appreciate it. Take care of yourselves and each other. And take care of Mama. Aloha.

And there she goes, sweet Mama D with a wonderful blues show. Thank you so very much. You know, the good news is blues and rock and roll are like brothers and sisters. They belong together. 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

0: my music went away. What happened? 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You guys. 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Okay, we do it one more time because it was so nice.
1: Everyone fasten your seatbelts. Here comes the Rockmeister.
0: Yes. Please fasten your seatbelts. And I have to say Happy Mother's Day to all you mothers out there. And I promise today we will even play some Mama Rock and Roll. And now do me a favor. Go to that little dial. Yeah, it says volume. Go a little closer and now crank it up.

Well, that number is pretty old. It's actually from 1963, and it's called Surfin' Bird by the Trashmen. What's so special about the Trashmen? Not only they had a big hit with this song, this was actually their biggest hit. When they went on tour, they actually took a real trash truck just as a gimmick, and people loved it. Another gimmick was a band called The Trucks. Do you remember the song Wild Thing with a flute in there? That was 1966, and the reason why it is special is because they were in a rush. They had to record something fast because the record company was waiting. So it took them 20 minutes to record the whole thing. And then it was written by Angelina Jolie's uncle, Chris Taylor. And then he thought it was too corny. He didn't want to release it. But they said, oh, please do it. So they did it. And guess what? It became number one.

wild thing, I think I love you. But I wanna know for sure.

Yep, that is true. It was written by Angelina Jolie's uncle and became a number one hit. And after that, there was something about the Trox tapes. What actually happened is when they were recording and they were in so much of a rush, they yelled at each other and there was a lot of profanity while the tape was running. And some people got a hold of it. And it is being rumored that the movie This Is Spinal Tap is basically based on that. I don't know if it's true, but it's a nice story at least. Let's stay in the 60s. We have another number one hit. This time from 1960 exactly. Shaken All Over, Johnny and the Pirates. Come on, guys. Where are you? Oh, no. Where are my pirates?

Okay, shaking all over. I got a phone call, and behind the phone call there were some, what shall I say, some barking dogs I could hear. So I don't know what was going on there. Anyways, we go on. The next song, it's a nice song by a group that everybody knows. It's called Pink Floyd, the group. And the song, Astronomy Domain.

This is from the olden days. We are still in the 60s this time with Astronomy Domain or Domain by Pink Floyd when Syd Barrett was still with the band. And they say this was the beginning of space rock. I didn't even know there is such a thing as space rock. But anyways, that is space rock, and soon we have another space rock piece. But first I have to tell you that you are listening to Manao Radio. I'm DJ The Rockmeister, and I want to say mahalo for listening to my show. We are grateful to Commercial Properties of Maui for underwriting this time slot every Sunday afternoon. 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Little chaotic here in the studio today. I pushed a lot of wrong buttons. I don't know why. Maybe it's because of Mother's Day. I tried to improve, okay? Now, last week, Katie called. Katie, are you listening? You wanted me to play something for you, and the song is called Hold On to the Distance Between. And this song is by the Proto Man. Let's see if we can figure this out here. Here they should be, the Proto Man.

0: Aha! Now, I said before the beginning, remember with Pink Floyd, that was the beginning of so-called space rock. And this piece here also was considered to be space rock, but it's, of course, much newer. The song is called Hold On the Distance Between You, and that's by Proto Men. Proto Men are an American rock band. They compose and perform science fiction operas laced with music. Oh, isn't that nice? No, something completely different. Think of Sweet Mama D. She loves the blues. I love the blues. And here is the blues with a man. He is known as Roy Buchanan. Do you know Roy Buchanan? He was a very secret star.
1: I'm going down to the graveyard.
0: There he is.
1: Gotta see my baby, gotta see my baby, gotta see my baby just one more time now.
0: He was known as the guitarist of the guitarists.
1: You know she done sold her soul to the devil.
0: And this Royce Blues is when he introduced his new Telecaster. And you will hear when he starts playing it. It goes in one ear, comes out of the other. It was like you squint your eyes. Almost.

I bet people who went to that concert without damage to the hearing had damage afterwards. Man, that Telecaster, meow, that goes right through, but it's of course a great sound. They called Roy Buchanan as the greatest unknown guitar player. Oh, too bad. He was the guitar player's guitar player. Here's a little bit of Bach by Jethro Tull, but before we finish this song, I want to let you know that the Maui Cancer Resources announces upcoming community programs and support services. Hikes for Healing is scheduled for May 30th, with restrictions available for new and returning participants. Mindfulness Help Shop Workshop. Peter, concentrate. Mindfulness Workshops focuses on stress relief, and it will be held May 2nd. That has been already done, May 16th. A Cancer Healing Kitchen session is planned for June 13th, offering information on nutrition and health. A day treat event will take place May 9th. I think we are a little bit behind here with some of the dates. Ongoing support groups include Stronger Together, held Thursdays at 10 a.m. and the Head and Neck Meetup on the last Friday of each month. More information is available at mauicancerresources.org, and I'm sure, or I hope, they have the dates right, okay? You're listening to Jethro Tull from 1969. And this is an adaptation of the Bourée in E minor by Johann Sebastian Bach.

Yep, that was Jethro Tull. Ian Anderson, the man who was standing on one leg just to show off and played the flute, but rather good. He was a, or is a strange guy. I met him once. I wanted to interview the band, and it was all set up through the record company, and I waited for the band, and only he showed up. I said, "Where's the band?" He said, "I am the band." Okay, I get it. Now we have something. I promised we have to have some Mother's Day music. Mother's Day music. Okay, this is by the Beatles. The song is called Julia, and it was composed by John Lennon for his mother. Isn't that nice? Here is Happy Mother's Day by the Beatles.

John Lennon with a love song for his mother, and I can say happy Mother's Day. Now we have music from Genesis. The song is called Abba Cup, and many people thought this is because the notes go A, B, A, C, A, B. That's not really true. They had that when they were practicing, when they're rehearsing, but then they changed it a little bit around but they kept the follow-up anyways, because they thought it sounds kind of cool, Abba Cup, Genesis, and it became a hit anyways.

So it's not, no, it's ABCAB, but it's still called ABBA Cup, and it's a nice song. And it was actually when Genesis kind of departed from the art rock that they did before, they wanted to go a little bit more mainstream, and this is definitely a rock and roll song. ABBA Cup, Genesis. And if you hear loud noises, it has to do with there is a mosquito here in the studio. I tried to get it, and I didn't get it, so I hope I don't hit anything here. But that guy tries to get me. So, we have something from Germany, German rock. The band is called Rammstein. I talked about it before. R-A-M-M-S-T-E-I-N, Rammstein. And the album is called Liebe ist für alle da, meaning love is for everybody. And this was, one song was the first number one single in Germany. I don't know if I need to explain very much. The title says it all. Pussy.

Yeah, in Germany, made in Germany. Yeah, that was the number one hit with the group, by the group Rammstein. You would say Rammstein, but the real pronunciation is Rammstein. Here is you too. Yep. The song is called Bullet the Blue Sky. There are many live performances of this song. This one is from Mexico. Foro Sol Autodromo, Mexico City, 1997.

The Irish in Mexico, that was in Mexico City. You too! And this here is regarded as one of the most energetic rock and roll tours ever. This one was 3 days sold out in Buenos Aires. Hell ain't a bad place to be. AC/DC.

0: Muchas gracias.
1: Well, that's what it sounds like when a whole stadium full of people in Buenos Aires are really happy. You can see that concert, by the way, on YouTube, the whole concert. It's amazing. How many strings does a violin have? Four? Not in this case. Jean-Luc Ponty, the French violinist, has a violin, electric violin, with five strings. He's one of the pioneers who brings rock and jazz together. It's 6 o'clock p.m. on the island of Maui. But if you are somewhere else in the world, it's a different time. I know. If you're in Middle Europe, it's 6 in the morning. Tomorrow morning. 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

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We will have a party, Manao Radio Party, at Mulligan's on the Blues. 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We will be celebrating Manao Radio's 24th anniversary, featuring Shia Derrick and the Full Flavor Band, and Manao Radio DJ Chris Karen. Now, how do you get there? I mean, I know how you get to Mulligan's on the Blues, but you need tickets. 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Boogie. And then you can get your early bird tickets. Best of all, 100% of the proceeds benefit your favorite radio station. And I have to say mahalo to our sponsors. Aloha Discount Liquor, Apo Rec and Kusachi, Hawaii Farmers Union United, Lowenthal and Lowenthal, Makai Power Systems, Malama Kula, Mala Ocean Tavern, and Pog and Pole Kitchens, Hawaii.

Yep, the man with a five-string violin, the five-string electric violin. Okay, we go back to the 60s and we will have another hit that was a number one hit in 1960. And the band is called Question Mark, and they actually wrote a question mark. Question Mark and the Mysterians. Mysterians, not the Martians. Question Mark and the Mysterians. The song is called 96 Tears.

96 Tears. Do you guys want to hear something really stupid? 96 Tears, the original title was 69 Tears. And then they were cautioned that the radio stations might censor them for that line. Oh, come on. Anyways, 96 Tears became a hit, and it was a number one hit. And happy Mother's Day. We have one more song for the mothers. Ronnie Van Zandt from Lynyrd Skynyrd. He wrote this song for his mom and grandmom.

Yep, that's a happy Mother's Day song from Lynyrd Skynyrd. Mr. Van Zandt wrote this to say thank you to his mother and his grandmother for teaching him, I don't know, wisdom or manners? I don't know. But anyways, it's a nice song and it's devoted to mom and grandmother. And I have an update on the mosquito. The mosquito in the studio finally got me. No, I'm really mad. Okay, let's make some music.

She's not there. No, and she didn't come back. And I look at the photos of the zombies. It's so funny. They actually look like well-behaved young university students, all well-dressed, and their hair is in order. And then they had another hit. This was, you know, the one-hit wonders. The zombies were two-hit wonders. This one, and then another one came, Time of the Seasons. And then that didn't sell well. The band broke up, and then suddenly Time of the Seasons became a super big hit in America and in Europe, and that was too late for them to do something about it. So some other guys came, believe it or not. There were a bunch of bands in the US who toured under the name The Zombies, even though they were fake, just to capitalize on the surprise success of the real zombie. Oh, come on, guys. How bad is that? This is Frank Zappa, Uncle Remus. The song explores Zappa's frustration with the slow progress of the civil rights movement and the persistence of racism.

Frank Zappa was kind of a protest song. The song is called Uncle Remus. And here are the Animals with Eric Burdon. And Eric Burdon is singing the wrong lyrics. Really?

Yep, Eric Burdon and the Animals, That's My Life, and he sang it wrong. Now, what happened is very simple. Once they had it recorded and they said, oh, this is really good, so they were sitting together, and then somebody said, wait a minute, Eric Burdon had the right script, the lyrics in front of him, he had to read it while he was singing, and here in the chorus line, he should have said, sure, I'll do wrong, hurt you sometime. But what he said every time is, show me I'm wrong, hurt me sometime, which doesn't make any sense. But they left it like this, and it became a hit. And here's another hit, a very big one, by Crosby, Stills, Nash & Young.

Deja Vu, Crosby, Stills, Nash & Young. That was in 1970 when they just united, they joined forces, released their first album, and it became a gigantic hit. It became number one on the Billboard 200 and got 7 times platinum. 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I'm your Rockmeister. 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Box 2203, Wailuku, Maui, Hawaii 96793. Now, something interesting, you probably remember Born to Be Wild by the Steppenwolf. Now, when record companies back in those days released singles, meaning a little vinyl, they had the A side and the B side, and they sent it to all the DJs, and of course, most of the DJs played the A side and knew that could be maybe could be a hit. But the record company did something very smart. They did not mark A or B on that single. So on the A side, which was not the A side, it was neither side, it was Born to Be Wild. On the other side was a song called Suki, Suki, Suki. And the DJs played one and the other, not knowing which one they were supposed to play. And here it is. Big success.

Hey, Suki Suki. Ooh, so that was a clever trick. So they didn't mark A or B side, so the disc jockeys of the radio stations played both sides. I want to say a big mahalo for listening to this show, which is called Crank It Up on Manao Radio. I'm DJ The Rockmeister, and I would like to thank Tamura's Fine Wine and Liquors. They're in Kihei at 91 East Lipoa Street. And they are underwriting this time slot every Sunday afternoon. 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

Okay, we go back to the 60s. Big deal in the 60s, of course, were the Beatles. They had always number one hits everywhere. Nobody could knock them off, especially when I Want to Hold Your Hand was a big hit. Yeah, they thought nobody can knock us off. But somebody then came, the Dave Clark Five, with the song Glad All Over, and it knocked them off.

Glad All Over by Dave Clark 5, the song that knocked I Want to Hold Your Hand off the number one position in the charts. I don't know if you remember a group called Badfinger. They were a Welsh group and they had a big hit with Baby Blue. And the singer Pete Ham wrote the song about a lady by the name of Dixie Armstrong, a woman he dated during the band's 1971 US tour. The lyrics, especially the line, "My Dixie dear," refers directly to her. Here is the song.

Well, that's quite an apology, actually a very nice one. Of course, I was curious, did the Dixie lady then reconnect to him, to Pete Ham? I guess not, because I never, it's not known. Nobody talks about it. But it had kind of an aftermath. The song experienced a massive global revival 41 years later, when it was featured in the final scene of the TV series Breaking Bad in 2013. People liked the song so much. Following the finale, the song saw a 3,000% increase in digital sales. Well, at least it was somewhat worth it. Now here are the Monkees. I'm not your stepping stone.

Yeah, I'm not your stepping stone. And we just talked about A-side and B-side, that the company, the record company, in the case of Steppenwolf, didn't mark A and B-side. In this case, I'm Not Your Stepping Stone was a B-side. The A-side was a big hit, I'm a Believer, and this was a B-side, and in spite of that, it became another big hit. Well, they were just good. Those good old Monkees, even though they were not a real band, they were a TV gimmick that became a band. Well, whatever it takes, it works.

Yep, that is they call it an epic piece of music. In the Cage is a medley by Genesis when they combined some older material and made it into this incredible thing that you just heard. I saw it live in Los Angeles in 1982 at the Forum, and I was pushed against the wall. That was so good, especially the two drummers, Chester Thompson and Phil Collins, when they battle it out.

at the end, and Chester Thompson with his very fast feet when he does the double bass drum. Now let's do something old again, because sometimes we like it old. The Hippie Hippie Shake. No, that's not a cocktail you get at the bar. That was a song, remember?

I would say time flies. Gee, it's already 7 o'clock. 7 p.m. on the island of Maui. 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

Now we come to a song that was originally written by the Motown guy, Berry Gordon Jr., and it was performed by the Contours in 1962, but it didn't do anything. So then came the band Dave Clark Five. They made it their own, and it became a major hit.

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Why do you love me? The Dave Clark Five. How much energy? That is from 1962, pre-Beatles. And that proves that even before the Beatles, there was some really good music. A little bit later, then came Creedence Clearwater Revival. And whenever you saw a concert of them after 1969, this song was always their finale song. Keep on Juggling. Nice and long. You won't hear this on commercial radio.

Hey, keep on tuning. That is Creedence Clearwater Revival live in Europe. What the hell is tuning? That's a word that John Fogerty made up. And he says it stands for having a good time, dancing and rocking out. Well, how about you guys out there here on the Radio Land in Maui? Let's boogie, let's tune-in. 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

How about a little bit more Floyd? Pink Floyd. This song is called One of These Days. It's from the early Pink Floyd days in 1971. It's instrumental, but there is one sentence that Nick Mason, the drummer, reads. He reads, "One of these days, I'm going to cut you into pieces."

That was it. Pink Floyd. And this is a song that was written by two guys who were sitting on a gray day in New York. It's called The Sun Is Not Shining Anymore. The sun ain't gonna shine anymore. And here's a version by the Walker Brothers.

The sun ain't gonna shine anymore, and it had actually nothing to do with the weather, even though that those two guys who wrote the song were sitting on a gray day in New York and wrote the song. But it's about lost love. I mean, what else? Most of the songs are like this. Many of the songs, I should say, not most of them. This one here is definitely not. Interesting story with that song here. It's called Eye of the Tiger by Survivor. And it was released in 1982, and it was written for Sylvester Stallone for his film Rocky III after the band Queen denied him permission to use Another One Bites the Dust. Okay, then not. So Survivor had their big day.

So, Queen didn't want to give Sylvester Stallone their song Another One Bites the Dust for his movie. Yeah, that's why Survivor got the chance to conduct, to compose and to record Eye of the Tiger. Did you ever wonder who is the Voxy Lady by Jimi Hendrix? It was a song about Heather Taylor, a London socialite who later married Roger Daltrey of The Who.

Foxy Lady. That was that lady who then did not marry Jimi Hendrix, but she married Roger Daltrey of The Who. Alexis Korner, some people call him father of the British blues. And he played a very big role in the music scene. Many of the big rock and rollers in England know him. The song is called Gotta Move, Alexis Korner.

Yep, that's Alexis Corner, father of the British blues. The Rocketeens were a one-hit wonder. The Rocketeens had one hit that was called Woohoo back in the 60s, and it kind of disappeared until Ladies in Japan, a band called 5678, they sang it also, Woohoo, and then Quentin Tarantino walked in the record store in Japan and heard that and said, oh, this is wonderful, and he put it in Kill Bill, was it Volume 1? Yeah, that song was in there by the Japanese ladies. And I remember when I saw the movie and I heard this and I said, what the heck is that? That wonderful song is so twisted and not as it should be. I guess Mr. Tarantino had never heard the original, but we do that right now. The Rocketeens with a one-hit wonder, and the song is called Woohoo.

Yep, that was the original Woohoo. And I would have said, Mr. Tarantino, please use the original. The Japanese version is like... Talk about Japan. The Scorpions like to go to Japan. And they really wanted to play a homage to the Japanese people where they had so many concerts. And here is one song that is that. Out Go the Lights. The Scorpions.

out go the lights. That's a thank you to Japan from the Scorpions. They like Japan so much. I guess we share that. I like Japan too. It's a beautiful country with very nice people. Okay, I look at the clock. Our DJ E Omni is on the way. He will be taking over for the rest of the evening with pretty incredible music. You really got to listen to that. He's good. And I'm good because I'm getting out of here. I have to say goodnight and I have to go home and work on the next show. It's a lot of work. The next show is Tuesday when I sit in for Ray Mayron for his show The Jet Stream. I had a few phone calls with people who have certain wishes of music they want to hear. I promise I play all of that this Tuesday. 2 to 5 p.m. I will be back because I'm the Rockmeister and I like to be here. Manao Radio KMNO, and I say ahoy ho.

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Mahalo to our sponsors, Aloha Discount Liquor, Apple, Rec, and Kusachi, Hawaii Farmers Union United, Lowenthal and Lowenthal, Makai Power Systems, Malamakula, Mala Ocean Taverns, and Poganpole Kitchens, Hawaii. Thank you guys for being out there, for listening in, needing to deal with some glitches in the meantime, but I hope you guys are enjoying yourselves out there wherever this Sunday night finds you. And yeah, we'll just get into it. Thank you guys for being who you are.

All right. Thank you guys for joining us once again on this fabulous Sunday evening. Apologies there because there was a little bit of technical issues in the studio. I couldn't get one digital device to hook up to the airwaves for a while. But here we are. We're back on track. I will let you guys know what we have been listening to. So we started off that set with the Oahu-based reggae band Dub Conscious. Again, the beginning point of such stars as Mike Love, Paula Fuga, and others. But that one was called Satisfied from their album At the Foot of the Mountain. After that, we heard from the Ron Artiz family band with Who You Are off their 2011 album Plugged In. That was followed by Shod and Save Our Generation. And right now, behind me, this is Prem Joshua with Sky Kisses Earth. Coming at you right now, we're next going to go to a classic. This is Leonard Cohen, Everybody Knows. Thanks again for keeping it tuned in to Manaʻo Radio 91.7, Wailuku, Maui, Hawaii.

fingers crossed. Everybody knows the war is over. Everybody knows.

Our mission at Manao Radio is to bring people together in a shared love of music. We believe that music has the power to inspire, make you feel alive, and build personal connections. 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On Manao Radio, you'll hear a huge variety of musical genres that you won't find on commercial radio. All our playlists are personally curated by our passionate and knowledgeable DJs. We also believe in doing all we can to support musicians and the Maui music scene. At the end of the day, music is at the heart of everything we do.

0: footprint in the dust.
1: That was just Phoenix Iris with Remembered to Forget. Prior to that, we heard from Finley Quay with Everybody Knows. Coming at you next, this is a little bit louder, going to turn up the volume a bit. This is The Love Dimension. Have you had enough?

0: Te llevaba a estar en el centro a las 7.
1: Sí, lo sé.

looks like the time that this minister in Indiana claimed that the theme song for Mr. Ed, that old television show about the talking horse, if you played the Mr. Ed theme song backwards, it said, "Satan is the source."

Roger, flight, we're go. He's got some nice elevated rates, which we expected, and he's really speeded it up, but he looks great. Let's go. Okay.

0: That was just Chumbawamba with Everything You Know Is Wrong off of their album Un. You know, and it's one of those things that obviously that's a song about conspiracy theories. With so many conspiracies coming true, always good to ask what the real truth is. All right, before that we heard from Stella Lumina with Who Knew. That's a fairly new one. Came out a couple months ago. Coming up next, another islands-based artist. This is Elele Tiana with Freedom.
1: Yo, this is the big bad man out of the big island, Chief Raga, alongside Jazz, Kaifiko, Tiana. Boss up.

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Once again, you are tuned to Resonate Rhythms right here on Manao Radio. I am DJ E-Omni with you every Sunday night, or almost every Sunday night, because we all need a break once in a while, but almost every Sunday night from 8 p.m. until midnight or so. Also want to let you know that some of Manao Radio's major supporters include The Intuitive Home, LLC, Mackay Power Systems, Bauer Pacific Builders, Mala Ocean Tavern, Lineage Restaurant, The Salem Family, Paella Bay Coffee and Bar, Teddy's Bigger Burgers, Manawai Farm, Lily Townsend and the Ministry of Fun, Lawrence and Mary Ann Lambert, Maui Hands, and Picture It Framed. Thank you to all our underwriters. Thank you to all our listeners out there. Thank you to our amazing volunteers and DJs. We're just going to keep going with the music. If you do want to get a hold of me here in the studio, the number is 808-242-KMNO. That's 808-242-5666. Right now, this is Michael Franti and Spearhead. I Know I'm Not Alone.

That was just World Beat with I Know I Have Been Changed. Before that, we heard a song called The Depth You've Known. If anyone knows the artist of that, give me a call, because I actually can't seem to find it. It's a random song that showed up in my library, but I really liked it. Before that, we heard from Mike Love off his album from last year, Teachers, with You Oughta Know Better. We're going to have some more music for you guys. This one is a classic from the late 80s, early 90s. R.E.M. End of the World as We Know It.

time for a quick PSA and letting you guys know. That was a little bit loud, I know, but that was Four Non Blondes with No Place Like Home. And just before that, of course, was Ed Sharp and the Magnetic Zeros with Home. All right, as your public service announcement, County of Maui e-cycling accepts most electronic devices, including TVs, computers, monitors, printers, and audio equipment, and cell phones at no charge. 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We got some more local hip-hop coming your way next. This is Jay Brave with Belong Here.

That was just Burning Bridges with World Game. Before that, we heard from 7th Generation Rise with The Red Road Home. Once again, I am DJ E-Omni. 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

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You're tuned into Resonant Rhythms. Right behind me, we got Paul Isaac with Learn to Let Go. I'm going to let that song play out, and we'll be right back with your Hawaiian History Moment. Thank you for being who you are and being here with us tonight. Aloha.

In the memory of Bob Krause and Les Adam, Manaʻa Radio presents the Hawaiian History Moment. Aloha ia oe. My name is Richard Mickelson. We continue this series, sharing Hawaiian history with Close Hauled. The inspiration for these stories is from Bob Krause's Hawaii Maritime Chronology. Using his notes and sources, we have formulated this series to tell the story of Hawaii. Very few of the people living in the country were educated and knew how to apply for their titles. Others wanted to remain on the lands under their chiefs. But when the trading days came and the chiefs leased their lands to the foreigners and the people were obliged to leave them, they learned their mistake and were left to wander in tears on the highway. Some people were just ignorant, but the foreigners, who had waited a long time to take the land for themselves, were all ready, and when the door was thrown open for natives and strangers alike, land was what they wanted. It would have been better if, when the law made the sale of government lands available, these could have been sold reasonably to the descendants of Kamehameha alone, that his toil and blood might not have been spent in vain. His children do not get the milk. His adopted children have grasped the nipples and sucked the breast dry. More Hawaiian history is available Tuesday nights at 8:50 p.m. on the Manaʻa Radio Hawaiian History Moment Discussion and Digression Session with Dorothy Betts. Hawaiian History Moment episodes can be viewed on Buck Mickelson's and Story of Hawaii Museum's Facebook pages. Mahalo to Eddie Tanaka and to Vince Esquire for playing the music behind the Hawaiian History Moment.

Beneath the forests of these sacred valleys awaits the riches and treasures of our ancestors' past. And their intention to our future is to embrace our Aina, to sacrifice the labors of our bodies to this great land of Ka'eleku. Mahalo e nā kupuna, me ke aloha palena ole.

All right, that was just Alice de Marcel and the Circle of Women with We Shall Lift Each Other Up. Before that was Groundation with Each One Teach One off the album of the same name. Coming up next, this is a new one from Mexican artist Lila Downs featuring Alex Cuba with Garden of Pleasure. Enjoy.

All right, that was just Sundub with Love and Humanity. Before that, we heard from Ben Isaba with Shambhala in dub. So Shambhala in dub by Ben Isaba, and then Sundub with Love and Humanity. Coming up next, this is a brand new one from MIA and Generation with New International Sound. 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

That was just John Brown's Body with Speak of the Devil. Before that, we heard from Chasing Abby with Sorai Sorai. Coming up next, this is Hyrie with Renegade featuring Knocko Bear. Here we go.

Hannah Show. We are one of the same days. 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Same white clan colonizing brown land. His Uncle Sam confiscated.

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2: All right, that was just Amber Ryan featuring Damage with Same Things. Before that, we heard from Alchemista with No One Is Illegal on Stolen Land. Coming up next, we played it for the first time last week. This is Leibach, Fluid Emancipation.

That was just the Mastane remix of Tierbina's Guru. I am DJ Eon. 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Horowitz and Tilly LLC, Pogon Pole Kitchens Hawaii, Broth Cafe at Alive and Well, Outrigger Ka'a Nepali Beach Resort, John Cadman's Baila Baila Studio, Sun King Hawaii, and many, many more. Once again, I am DJ Eomni. You're tuned into Resonating Rhythms. I've got about a little under an hour left before Forrest takes over with musical star streams. Got some topical music and local hip-hop coming your way in the next hour. Keep it tuned here to Manao Radio. Once again, you want to give us a call in the studio. The number is 808-242-KMNO. That's 808-242-5666. Right now, it's going to be Ana Tio with Milonera. Enjoy.

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So it's always best to give your all, to always swing for the fences, and never count yourself out.

0: All right, that was just, again, the new one from Joel Spiral featuring Full Watts. That was Tension. Before that, we heard from the super groupers, including Punahele, with Learn By Doing off their album Ma Kahana Kaike. We're just going to continue with the music. Got a new one here from an artist some of you may recognize called Spose. He had a hit called I'm Awesome maybe 15 years ago now. This one's called Open Their Wallets. I'm only able to play the second half because the first half has more words that the FCC doesn't like, but the second half is quite strong in itself, so I'm going to let you guys just listen to that. And we'll go from there. Once again, you're tuned into Resonant Rhythms on Now Radio.
1: Sent in America to Venezuela to Palestine. The rich people bomb us from the sky if we step out of line. I'm here to speak about it before we're out of time.

Before the enemies get everybody.

Let me paint a picture for you. $1 billion is a lot of money. Just a fraction of their wealth could end world hunger, provide housing, education, and health care for all. And the best part is, they wouldn't even feel the same. Now ain't that a nice thought?

That was just The Coup with The Guillotine. Before that, we heard from Arcana with The Guillotine sing-along. I'm DJ Eomni. We're going to keep going with the music. Next up, we got our weekly Wells again. Jesse Wells, very prolific songwriter these days. This is his newest one, simply called Don't Tread on Me.

0: What are we gonna do about the rising seas, the flooding and the fires and the poor little bees?
1: Oh, we're gonna raise awareness on the internet. That's what we're gonna do about that.
0: What are we gonna do about the poverty, the troubling erosion of

heard the news today. The bombs are dropped, the swamp is drained. America is finally getting saved. 11 million off of Medicaid. Temperatures rise like interest rates. Spilled Auschwitz in the Everglades and sold merch at the front

All right, that was just Earth to Eve with Have You Heard the News Today. Before that was Carcy Blanton with The Price of Eggs. Got a couple announcements and or reminders for you guys at this point in the evening. This year, the Maui Food Bank will distribute over 6 million pounds of safe and nutritious food. Over 40% of the recipients are children. 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Coming up next, this is Jaguar Twin. Welcome to the circus.

All right. So in that last set, we heard from Lola Lexi with Bread and Circuses. Just now, that was the Neighborhood Kids with Rising Above. Coming up next, this is actually a song from Michael Jackson's catalog that was actually never published or released. It originally was set to debut in 1993-94. Got pushed aside for obvious reasons. See if you can know why. Once again, thanks for keeping it locked on our radio.

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Another four-hour journey here on Maui every Sunday at midnight into Monday morning till

0: for. I am Forrest, your host on the program, welcoming you in. 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Our 4-hour special Maui edition of Musical Star Streams. 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

0: 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I'm Forrest, and we just heard the UK's Sounds from the Ground from their high-rising Thievery Corporation remixed before that from the compilation ESL Remixed. And we open with the Lush Life Project from the CD More Plush. 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
0: 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We do this every Sunday at midnight into Monday morning from midnight to 4 a.m. on Mana'o Radio. Thanks again for taking the journey. Musical Star Streams, with another featured release. This edition, it's more of the talents of Seb Taylor and his Kaya project. Downtempo goodness is heard on his album Desert Phase, available on Canada's Inner Chill label. This time, here's the track Calico Stomp from Kaya Project and our featured release, Desert Phase, on Musical Star Streams.

0: 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We heard another electronic musician from the album States of Space, and the set got underway with Kaya Project from our featured release, Desert Phase. We'll hear another track from it later on Musical Star Streams.
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0: So grateful that you've joined me on this edition of Musical Star Streams. Remember, we're heard every Sunday night at midnight into Monday morning. A four-hour journey we call the exotic side of radio. Thanks for taking the journey. Holly Cow Cow is a community outreach service of St. Teresa's Church, a nonprofit feeding program for the hungry, homeless, and homebound of South Maui. Located in the heart of Kihei, they provide a warm, nutritious evening meal every day of the year with the help of their volunteers who generously give of their time and cooking talents. Holly Cow Cow provides approximately 46,000 meals every year, with that number increasing each year. Since their inception back in 91, they've served over 500,000 meals. They also have an outreach program for those that can't make it to the church for their evening meal. If you'd like to become a volunteer or want to make a donation of money, goods, food, or services, please contact them at 875-8754. Again, their phone number is area code 808-875-8754. You can also visit them online at hollycowcow.org. And if you are in need of food, shelter, or clothing, or know someone that is, you should also know about the United Way. Their phone number is 211. If you call them, they will give you information to help you exist and survive in the world, and they share this information without any fees. Again, their number is 211 for the United Way, another service like Holly Cow Cow to help our island Ohana. 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Edward Caspell from Chillicious on Musical Star Streams.

0: Musical Star Streams with Twilight Archive from the album of the same name. We heard Sideliner from the CD Emotional Diving, and the set started with Edward Caspell from the compilation Chillicious. The journey continues on Musical Star Streams.
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0: 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We heard Robert Rich from his title Ylang, Nemesis before that from the CD Gigahertz, and the set began with our featured release Desert Phase from Kaya Project. 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
0: 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It's a fun place. 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I'm Forrest with more music you won't hear anywhere else, beginning with Small World from the compilation Experience and Cool, -1 degree. 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

Yeah, thank you again. 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

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A big mahalo to Lineage Restaurant for underwriting my show. And their mission is to prepare food made with local ingredients and with local-style hospitality with aloha. 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

Manao Radio sincerely appreciates the continued support of the following businesses and individuals: Aloha Cleaning Experts, Haleakala Ranch, Bonnie Blackledge, and Jeffrey Andrews. These supporters and many others are what allows us to share with our listeners this wide variety of commercial-free music right here on Maui and all around the world. Well, it's a pleasure to be with you. It is May 11th, 2026. We're slowing things down here a little bit after the overnight music was playing. This is So What by Miles Davis playing in the background. I'm going to think I'm going to probably let this play out as we segue into a Monday morning. Let's see what I have for you today. I have some O songs. We could talk about hands for a little bit. And there'll be songs from the heart later on in the show. That'll probably start about the 8 o'clock hour.

An easy start for you here on a Monday morning. You're listening to Monaco Radio with Southside Steve. It's a brand new day. And we started off with Miles Davis. Nice long jazzy track there called So What. That's from his Kind of Blue release. Nina Simone. Don't Let Me Be Misunderstood. You might know that better from The Animals, but Nina did that before The Animals. Roxy Music did Avalon. Todd Rundgren with The Wailing Wall. We heard Jimmy Buffett doing Volcano. Speaking of which, Haleakala was in full view this morning driving in. And I see the sunshine coming through our back door here. Probably had a pretty good view of the sunrise this morning. Maybe you're coming back down from that right now. And speaking of sunshine, that was Roy Ayers' Ubiquity doing Everybody Loves the Sunshine. And hopefully we'll get lots of sunshine today. We'll get more of that, more into that when we do the weather after the news in a little bit. But I want to let you know that the Maui Pops Chamber Players invites you to Four Masters One Afternoon, happening Sunday, June 7th, 2026 at 2 p.m. at the St. Anthony Church in Waialuku. This chamber music concert features Bach, Barber, Mozart, and Shostakovich, and is led by Maestro James Durham. Highlighting the program is virtuoso horn soloist Mars Gelfo. 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Doors open at 1:30 p.m. Sounds like a good time for all. Okay, as I get back into my music here, we're going to do some hand songs. So we're going to start off with Jewel doing Hands.

All right, 1 hour down here on a brand new day with Southside Steve. Started that set off with Jewel doing Hands. And we heard from James Taylor doing Handy Man. Alanis Morissette from her debut album, Jagged Little Pill, Hand in Pocket.

0: 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Mercer Advisors have been serving individuals, families, and business owners since 1985. Well, let's see what's happening in the world today.
1: From Feature Story News in the UK, I'm John Beaver. A woman who returned to France having left a cruise ship hit by a deadly outbreak of hantavirus has tested positive for the disease and is being isolated in Paris. The French health minister says more than 20 people have been identified as contact cases in France. Ross Cullen reports.
2: In total, five French passengers were evacuated to France from the MV Honduras cruise ship, and they are all now in isolation here in the French capital. But during the flight to Paris from Tenerife, one person displayed hantavirus symptoms, and it's now been confirmed that she has contracted the virus. So far, three passengers from the cruise ship, a Dutch couple and a German woman, have died after travelling on the vessel. Two of them were confirmed to have had the virus. Ross Cullen, Paris.
1: Hungary's parliament has begun hearings for cabinet nominees put forward by new Prime Minister Peter Magyar. European leaders and foreign investors are watching closely for signs of political and economic reform in Hungary. Pablo Gutierrez reports from Budapest.
3: Parliamentary committees in Budapest began hearings Monday for members of Magyar's proposed cabinet, a government made up of political allies and outside professionals. The new administration says it will focus on restoring ties with the European Union, tackling corruption, and rebuilding public institutions. Magyar was sworn in Saturday after his TISA party won a two-thirds parliamentary majority in April's election, ending Viktor Orban's long rule. European leaders welcomed the transition with expectations that Hungary could unlock billions of euros in frozen EU funds. The government is expected to formally take office this week after the confirmation process is completed. Pablo Gutierrez, Budapest.
1: India's state-run oil companies are thought to be losing tens of millions of dollars a day as the ongoing Middle East crisis disrupts crude flows and sends global prices soaring. It's raised concerns over an imminent price shock for consumers, as Ishan Gurg reports from New Delhi.
4: The Indian government has been deliberately holding back fuel price hikes to protect consumers and prevent another spike in inflation, even as import costs jump more than 50% since the Iran conflict began. The government has cut excise duties and asked state-run firms to absorb the shock, but that has left Indian Oil, BPCL and HPCL nursing daily losses that together add up to hundreds of millions of dollars in recent weeks. Ministers are now urging people and businesses to conserve energy, warning that without lower demand or a cooling in crude prices, both government finances and investment plans in the oil sector will come under strain. Ishan Garg, New Delhi.
1: From Bureaus Worldwide, this is FSN.
5: With FSN Spotlight, I'm Simon Marks. Today, an eyewitness account of life on the streets of Tehran over several weeks of the US and Israeli war. Journalist Ali Hashem is a senior correspondent with Al Jazeera. He is Lebanese and he has been watching ordinary Iranians adapting their lives to months of war and economic uncertainty. He spoke to Foreign Policy magazine.
6: Life in Tehran seemed to be normalizing with the situation of war. That gives you an indication that the system and also the people were taking into consideration this could be a long war. So people will have to get back to their lives. So at least what I saw during the 50 days of my stay in Iran was an attempt by people, state, and the whole society to normalize the situation. Many people left at the first few days. Now, I arrived in Tehran 10 days after the war, but in that time, many people left and returned back to the capital.
5: Tomorrow, Ali Hashem's account of what happened subsequently when President Donald Trump on social media threatened to destroy Iran's entire civil

0: Civilization. As you'll hear, it had a chilling effect on Iranians from all walks of life and across a wide variety of different viewpoints. With FSN Spotlight, I'm Simon Marks.
1: To recap the top stories, a woman who returned to France having left a cruise ship hit by a deadly outbreak of hantavirus has tested positive for the disease and is being isolated in Paris. European leaders and foreign investors are watching closely for signs of political and economic reform in Hungary as new Prime Minister Peter Meyer forms his cabinet. And India's state-run oil companies are thought to be losing tens of millions of dollars a day due to the ongoing crisis in the Middle East. That's the latest Feature Story News, John Beaver reporting.
2: And the Feature Story News report is brought to you at 7 a.m., 12 noon, and 5 p.m. every Monday through Friday, thanks to the generosity of the team at Mercer Advisors, serving investors with financial planning, investment strategy, tax strategy, and estate planning needs. 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And a quick peek at the weather. Looks like we're going to have a lot of sunny skies throughout the island. Hopefully for the whole week. For the Wailuku area, at least, we're looking at some breezy conditions. Possible scattered showers and then mostly sunny. That continues tonight, except for the sunny part. It will not be sunny tonight. Tuesday, a little bit more isolated showers and continue breezy. Wednesday, mostly sunny with a chance of isolated showers. Thursday and Friday, mostly sunny. Highs around the low 80s. Okay, well, we've done the news. Sometimes it's a little up. Mostly it's down. But we're going to digress and move on with music. And we're going to stay positive. Got a bunch of O songs for you. That's O-H, as in O songs. And this one might be a little corny, no pun intended. But let's all have a beautiful morning.

Yes, playing some O songs here on Monotal Radio. Started that set off with Gordon McRae from the movie Oklahoma. Oh, what a beautiful morning. Then we went to Quincy Jones. Oh, happy day. The Velvet Underground with Oh, Sweet Nothing. The Beatles, Oh, Darling. And we finished this half with Roxy Music doing Oh Yeah. I'd like to say mahalo to our major supporters, including Annie and the Orphans, Automatic AV Installation, Rodeo General Store, MauiProperty.com, Rick Straney Ceramics and Glass, Wong Leong Kuchia, LLLC, Doorway into Light, Shelton's Auto Masters, Island Auto Storage, Maui Coffee Roasters, and of course, Andy and Sarah Reitinger. And let's get right back into the O music. We have another Oh Yeah song. You've probably heard this, been in several movies and TV shows, I believe. Most popular might be Ferris Bueller's Day Off and Secret to My Success. This is Oh Yeah.

Okay, well, my computer just froze up. So give me a moment as I get this reset. Apologize for that. Let you know what we've heard in the meantime. Let's see. We started off the bottom of the hour with Ferris Bueller's Fan Club doing Oh Yeah. John Lennon, Oh Yoko. That was from the Imagine release. Big Brother and the Holding Company, Oh Sweet Mary. We heard from Montrose doing Oh Lucky Man. And that last song was Cat Stevens doing Oh Very Young. All right, looks like I got things back going again. Let me get to my next song. Ah, a little Fleetwood Mac for you.

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And once again, aloha and good morning. I am Southside Steve, and this is my show, A Brand New Day. It is made possible today and every Monday thanks to Coconut Kuleana, where they specialize in spike-free palm and tree trimming. Spike-free climbing is meant to preserve the health and natural beauty of palms. 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And my show is also made possible thanks to Lineage Restaurant, where they seek to support local farmers as much as possible and strive to treat everyone like an esteemed guest in their house. Eat, drink, and talk story. They are located in the Shops at Wailea and are open Tuesday through Saturday for dinner starting at 5 p.m. Reservations are available on Open Table or by calling 808-879-8800. And as I mentioned, we have reached the 8 o'clock hour here on the Hawaiian Islands. And we're going to play some heart songs for you. Songs from the heart, of the heart, to the heart. We're going to start off with Neil Young doing Heart of Gold.

Yes, we're doing heart songs here at Manaw Radio. I'm your musical host, Southside Steve. Let's see, what heart songs do we play today? We heard from Neil Young doing Heart of Gold. Got a call from Dr. B, one of our other musical hosts here. He appreciated hearing that song. So that's just a classic Neil Young song. After that, we heard from Huey Lewis in the News during Heart and Soul. Might hear a little more Huey a bit later on. Kenny Loggins did Heart to Heart. We heard from Paul McCartney doing Heart of the Country. Bonnie Raitt, Have a Heart. Bruce Springsteen with Hungry Heart. And that last song, of course, was Blondie doing Heart of Glass. I'll take a moment to let you know about Doorway into Light Fund for Funeral Expenses for the Homeless on Maui. So Doorway into Light, a nonprofit organization on Maui, has established a fund to provide free and subsidized financial support to the unsheltered and homeless of Maui for funeral expenses at any funeral home on Maui. 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And if you're doing a donation for this, please note funeral expenses for Maui homeless. If you'd like more information, contact Reverend Reverend Brody B at 808-575-7870. And let's get right back into more heart music. We got Don Henley here doing Heart of the Matter.

How do I feel at the ripe old age of 50? Ripe. I look around and suddenly everybody's young and I resent it. No, I'm kidding. 50 to me is the halfway mark. Like the song says, I'm going to survive to 105. My tonsils may wind up on Medicare, but I'll be young at heart.

Oh, hope you're digging the heart songs. Southside Steve here with you on a Monday morning. We started this last set off with Don Henley doing Heart of the Matter. And we heard from the Beatles, Sgt. Pepper's Lonely Hearts Club Band. Stevie Nicks along with Tom Petty doing Stop Dragging My Heart. And then we went a little soft there for a bit. It was Tom Waits with Crystal Gale doing This One's From the Heart. From the soundtrack of the album of the movie of the same name. Frank Sinatra, a little extended version of Young at Heart. And we heard Sting doing Be Still My Beating Heart. And Jimmy Ruffin, What Becomes of the Broken Hearted. And you are tuned to listener-supported Mana'o Radio, KMNO, Wailuku, Maui, Hawaii. 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

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Well, we still have more heart songs. Yes, I'm going over time with the heart. So we're going to go from what becomes of a broken hearted to owner of a lovely heart. Of a lovely heart? Oh, a lonely heart. Either way, this is Yes.

Finishing up the heart songs here on a Monday morning. We started this last part off with Yes doing Owner of Lovely. Owner of a Lonely Heart. Big Brother and the Holding Company, of course, featuring Janis Joplin, Peace of My Heart. We heard from Huey Lewis in the News doing The Heart of Rock and Roll. The Mighty Led Zeppelin, Heartbreaker. And thought I'd finish off with the band Heart. That was White Lightning and Wine off their debut Dreamboat Annie release. Excuse me. Hey, let's boogie. 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And best of all, 100% of the proceeds benefit your favorite radio station. Yes, that's us. Woo-hoo. And mahalo to our sponsors for this event, Aloha Discount Liquor, Oppo Reckon Kusachi, Hawaii Farmers Union United, Lowenthal and Lowenthal, Makai Power Systems, Malama Kula, Mala Ocean Tavern, and Pogan Paul Kitchens, Hawaii. All right, well, I've got a little less, well, right about a half hour more, half an hour more music to play for you before CTB comes in the house. Let's go with a little bit of Who here. Hope it's not a tricky day for you, but it's a tricky day for them.

Well, and she was, and I was, will be about to be was. As DJ CTB is in the house, he'll be playing music for you for the next 4 hours. Please stay tuned to that, especially for the acoustic lunch, one of my favorite moments of Monday. That's on from 12 to 1. But listen to the entire show. Keep listening to Monaco Radio, best radio station on the island. Let's see here. Where did we start off with? That was a short set. We heard The Who doing Another Tricky Day. Went rocking there with White Stripes doing Ball and Biscuit. And then finished it off there with Talking Heads doing And She Was. Monaco Radio is grateful to our past and present supporting listeners and underwriters, including Gail Lewis, Marvin and Fran Buchanan, John McGraw, and many more. I can say mahalo to them and to all of our supporters for keeping Monaco Radio on the air with eclectic alternative entertainment for the Valley Island of Maui and beyond. And I am Southside Steve, and my show, Brand New Day, was made possible today and every Monday thanks to the generosity of the palm and tree trimming company, Coconut Kuleana. Kuleana is the Hawaiian word for your overall purpose and responsibility. 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They are located in the Shops at Wailea, and are open Tuesday through Saturday for dinner starting at 5 p.m. Reservations are available on Open Table or by calling 808-879-8800. 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And thanks for listening. It's always a blast here to start your Monday off with music. I'm here every Monday morning from 6 to 10, Southside Steve. And I've got three more songs before I do turn it over. Just give you a preview here. We're going to hear from Big Bad Voodoo Daddy. And then we're going to hit the road with Ray Charles and finish off with The Loadout from Jackson Browne. Have a great week, everybody. Remember, good thoughts, good words, and good deeds. And have a great day. Thanks for listening.

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Lambert, Maui Hands, and each and every Monday, I'd like to thank Michelle Heller at DeKine Paints, locally owned Maui Paint Store, providing Benjamin Moore paints to homeowners, contractors, property managers, and architects. Also want to thank Christina and Brian at Pictured Framed. They have a new spot, 138 La'u'au Loop in the Elko Building in Kahului. In the last half hour, we heard music from Cooking on Three Burners, the year 2025. Some funky guitar coming out of Melbourne, Australia. You never know where that funk's going to pop up. We also heard a contender for funkiest guitar riff in the 1986 release, Prince's Kiss. He originally had that in mind for another band, but then he took it back when he heard how funky it was. Aloe Black before that with the Seven Nation Army, written by Jack White. Some music from the new Master Sounds before that, UK Funk from 2011. We also heard Bruce Conti on guitar with Tower of Power, Maybe It'll Rub Off. We also heard from 1973, the band War, Me, and Baby Brother. That was number 15 on the pop charts back in 1973. And we opened the set with a release from 2022, Silk Sonic, Bruno Mars, Anderson .Paak, and produced and performed by an artist named DeMille. All good stuff here on Manao Radio as we continue our search for the quintessential funky guitar release. Here's one you can lay back on. But don't forget to plug it in and jam along. It's George Benson here on Manao Radio.

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Just look for that purple banner at the top. All you have to do is enter a date range, and you'll see a list of upcoming shows. Here's just a taste of the great things coming up. Thursday, May 14th, Never Too Late plays at 6 p.m. at the Ritz-Carlton Alaloa Lounge in Kapalua. On Friday the 15th, catch an evening with Low Wolf at Divine Wine Lounge starting at 8 p.m. in Kihei. And Katie Lady and her most excellent fellas will be swinging in Paia at Bell Surf Cafe from 7 to 9 p.m. on Saturday the 16th. These are just a few that you can find on Music Tonight. So head on over, enter your dates and times, and find some music to go see live. Gotta thank Backlit Buddha Studios for helping to make this happen. For 24 years, we've been Maui's community radio station. We are Manao Radio, and we're all about the music.

Music there from Shuggie Otis. The tune Inspiration Information. Today on the program, in search of the funkiest guitar riff. Remember that old show? In search of Mr. Spock, in search of strange things all over the world. Well, today we're in search of the funkiest guitar riff. We heard from the new voice of funk, Mark Lettieri, out of the Bay Area. His tune, Barrel Eye, some deep funk from his Baritone Sessions, released in 2019. Before that, the textbook funk, Mother Popcorn, James Brown and his band, Jimmy Nolan. James Brown was the godfather of funk. Jimmy Nolan's the godfather of funky guitar. And Alfonso Country Kellum. Plenty of room for two guitars to lay it down. Out of 1969, Mother Popcorn. I think there was something in the water in 1969. That number keeps coming up. Before that, we heard some newer music from Rock Candy Funk Party, Ron DeJesus, and Bluesmaster Joe Bonamassa from their 2013 release, We Want Groove. And we open the set with the smash, Breezin', from George Benson. Written by guitarist and singer Bobby Womack, Breezin' went to number one on the jazz, pop, and R&B charts, making it one of jazz's best-selling albums of all time, and putting George Benson on speakers everywhere throughout the world. I'm DJ CTB, here with you until 2 p.m. We're going to have our acoustic lunch coming up in a half an hour, but between now and then, we've got music from Curtis Mayfield. Maybe we'll get to some Earth, Wind, and Fire, and some other surprises. Have you ever thought about helping out at Manawa Radio, Maui's community station? The little station that could? Well, we'd love to hear from you. This is an all-volunteer organization, so everything that we do gets done by listeners like you and me. 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Well, we are in search of the ultimate funk guitar. And maybe this next track is it. We're not going to stop our search, but we may have found the peak, the summit, the ultimate, right here in this number. Tell me what you think.

That's Queen. Another one bites the dust. Brian May turning his hand at some funk strumming. Don't sleep on Brian May's guitars on that tune. Well, we're going to take a pause on the search for the funkiest of guitar riffs. We're going to pause for news, weather, and the acoustic lunch. But before we do, let's get up to date. We heard Queen, we heard Prince from 1981, his song Controversy, title track of his fourth studio LP. We also heard the gentle genius, Curtis Mayfield, playing on Superfly from 1972. I read somewhere that when he was a child, Curtis Mayfield tuned his guitar to all the black keys on the piano because that's how he learned how to play piano. Don't try this at home. We heard music from Steady Flow, funk out of Illinois, with the Brown Brothers, the song Kylude, some instrumental funk. Before that, Steely Dan, the song out of 1977, Josie, off the Asia release. Walter Becker, half of Steely Dan, playing the guitars on that. We also heard David Bowie, the song Fame from 1975. The riff there by guitarist Carlos Alomar, one-time guitarist of James Brown's band. James Brown actually heard the song Fame, liked the groove so much that he used it for his song Hot. And we open the set with arguably

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1: From Feature Story News in Washington, I'm Kate Fisher. U.S. President Donald Trump has warned the ceasefire with Iran is on life support. It comes after Tehran sent its counter-proposal peace plan, something the U.S. leader dismissed as garbage. Nick Harper reports from Washington.
2: Donald Trump in his latest comments expressed frustration, even anger, at a time when there were already concerns that diplomacy with Iran is faltering. The U.S. president didn't rule out a deal, but his comments suggested that it's becoming harder by the day to get a deal done. He called Iran's counter-proposal stupid, a piece of garbage, weak, and said that Iran had not committed to not pursuing a nuclear weapon, that being a red line for the United States. And when asked about the ceasefire, he said it was still in effect, but warned that it was on life support, giving it just a 1% chance of survival. I'm Nick Harper in Washington.
1: U.S. health officials say 18 passengers from a cruise ship linked to a hantavirus outbreak have now been flown back to the U.S. and placed under monitoring. One passenger who tested positive for the rare virus strain is being treated in a biocontainment unit. U.S. correspondent Ira Spitzer has more.
3: U.S. officials say the passengers had been aboard the luxury expedition ship the MV Hondius, which operates adventure cruises to Antarctica and South America, and has now been linked to an outbreak of the Andes virus, a rare hantavirus strain capable of limited person-to-person spread. 16 passengers are being monitored at the University of Nebraska Medical Center, while two others, including one showing symptoms, were taken to Emory University in Atlanta. Hantavirus can cause severe respiratory illness and, in some cases, be fatal. Still, officials say the risk to the public remains very low, stressing the virus does not spread easily. Ira Spitzer, San Francisco.
1: The suspect in the White House Correspondents' Dinner shooting has pleaded not guilty to all charges, including attempting to assassinate the president. Cole Thomas Allen was arraigned in federal court on Monday. Tony Waterman reports from Washington.
4: Cole Thomas Allen didn't speak in court on Monday. His lawyer entered the not guilty pleas on his behalf. He's been indicted on 4 counts, including trying to kill the president, shooting a Secret Service agent, and transporting firearms across state lines. Authorities say Allen was armed with 2 guns, as well as knives, when he stormed a security checkpoint at a press gala President Trump and top officials were attending last month. In a manifesto Allen allegedly sent to his family ahead of the shooting, he aired social and political grievances. Tony Waterman, Washington.
1: From bureaus worldwide, this is FSN.
0: The Feature Story News Report is brought to you at 7 a.m., 12 noon, and 5 p.m. every Monday through Friday. 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There's the news. Let's take a look at the weather. Our West Side listeners tonight can expect breezy conditions, northeast winds 10 to 25 miles per hour, chance of rain 20%, might get down to 68 at its lowest for the West Side tonight. And tomorrow, winds look about the same and about a 20% chance of rain. Highs 83 on the west side. For the south side this evening, mostly clear, windy, lows 66 to 76. And tomorrow, sunny and breezy, highs 75 to 85. Northeast winds still firing up to 25 miles per hour. On the north shore this evening, mostly cloudy, breezy and scattered showers. Chance of rain 70% today and tomorrow as the breezes continue. For Central Maui this evening,

evening, lows 67 to 73, 20% chance of rain with those northeast winds, 10 to 20 today and tomorrow. For upcountry, breezy conditions and partly cloudy this evening, chance of rain is 50-50 today and tomorrow. No strong commitments there. Might get some rain, you might not. And for our East Maui listeners this evening, mostly cloudy conditions, 70% chance of rain tonight and tomorrow. Highs 79 to 84 near the shore. Overall, trade winds will continue through the upcoming week, and showers should favor Windward and Mauka areas, as they mostly like to do, most frequently at night and during the early morning hours. And overall, the next week will be drier for most folks than this past week. We've had our news. We've had our weather. Now it's time for our acoustic lunch, an hour of acoustic music. I'm DJ CTB, bringing you some mellow sounds. I suppose this is a version of some funk.

From Fulfilling This First Finale, Stevie Wonder with They Won't Go When I Go. We also heard music from Abdullah Ibrahim, pianist and composer. He wrote that song, The Wedding, for the saxophone quintet. Before that, Eric Bibb, Gonna Walk This Road. That's from his 1997 release, Me to You. Peter Gabriel, covering one of his own songs, with Don't Give Up. That's from the New Blood release from 2018. And we open that set with Taj Mahal and Kora player Tumani Diabate with the Mississippi Molly Blues. That's from the 2017 release, Kulanjan. All in the first half hour of the Acoustic Lunch. I'm DJ CTB. Glad to have you along for the ride this Monday. Hope you stay tuned. Got another half hour of acoustic music coming your way, taking us to the top of the hour. Each and every Monday, this show is made possible thanks to the generosity of the good folks at Picture It Framed, specializing in custom framing and repair. They're now located at 138 La Ua Loop in the Elko Building in Kahului. Might sound tricky, but it's just behind the Costco. 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We appreciate our listeners. We appreciate our Manao Radio Ohana in all its many shapes and forms. Want to let you know about the 2026 Art of Trash opening night. It's going to take place Saturday. The opening night took place on Saturday the 18th from 5 to 8 p.m. But it's going to stay open through the 23rd. The Art of Trash exhibit presented by Malama Maui Nui Ohana will remain open to the public up to the 23rd of May, daily from 10 a.m. to 6 p.m. And volunteer opportunities are also available. 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Trash getting an extra life.

0: Some Diana Krall there, finishing out the end of our acoustic lunch this Monday, covering Joni Mitchell's A Case of You. That's from Diana Krall's Wallflower, The Complete Sessions, released in 2013. Ahead of that, Mr. Alan Toussaint with Confessin'. That's from the American Tunes release from 1 year later, 2016. We also heard an old gem from guitarist and singer Josh White, One Meatball. Ry Cooter gave us a slice from his Paris, Texas soundtrack. We also heard Marco Bardoska. The song Sequoia, title release, came out just a couple years ago, 2023. Ricky Lee Jones covering Jimi Hendrix with Up From the Skies. That's from her Pop Pop record. And we opened that set at the bottom of the hour. James Taylor from his American Standards release back in 2020. He gave us Old Man River. 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Right here. 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
1: In the memory of Bob Krause and Les Adam, Manawa Radio presents the Hawaiian History Moment. Aloha ia oe. My name is Richard Mickelson. We continue this series, sharing Hawaiian history with Close Hauled. The inspiration for these stories is from Bob Krause's Hawaii Maritime Chronology. Using his notes and sources, we have formulated this series to tell the story of Hawaii. Very few of the people living in the country were educated and knew how to apply for their titles. Others wanted to remain on the lands under their chiefs. But when the trading days came and the chiefs leased their lands to the foreigners and the people were obliged to leave them, they learned their mistake and were left to wander in tears of the night. Some people were just ignorant, but the foreigners, who had waited a long time to take the land for themselves, were all ready. And when the door was thrown open for natives and strangers alike, land was what they wanted. It would have been better if, when the law made the sale of government lands available, these could have been sold reasonably to the descendants of Kamehameha alone, that his toil and blood might not have been spent in vain. His children do not get the milk. His adopted children have grasped the nipples and sucked the breast dry. More Hawaiian history is available Tuesday nights at 8:50 p.m. on the Manawa Radio Hawaiian History Moment Discussion and